0: baby, bye-bye.
1: Got to make sure you're quick. You run out of the studio when Joe DiMassina is singing, and all of a sudden, it's not there anymore. John Gleason with you as we continue in our, is it the first? No, it's the second weekend of July. I had to look at the calendar. Man, I tell you, I don't look at it for a couple days, and everything goes cattywampus. But I can tell you, we've got a whole bunch of country music coming your way. Going to continue right now with Joe Nichols.

0: If you've just discovered the finest in country music, well, thanks for joining us. Pull out a chair, sit a spell. Got a whole lot more coming your way. It happens to be day 11 of National Hot Dog Month. And to that end, with the hot dog eating contest several days behind us, I got a comment or two about that, about Nathan's in New York. We'll have that coming up in the next half hour. And when we come back, we're going to hear from Tim McGraw.
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Oldies, new songs, and classics in between. The

0: Glad you're spending some time here. Day 11 of National Hot Dog Month. And, of course, Joey Chestnut was the hot dog eating contest at Nathan's in New York that took place last week. 18 times he's won this year. It was 66 hot dogs in 10 minutes. What I didn't realize is you can get penalized if you upchuck during the competition. They call it reversal of fortune. Sounds a little more dainty than it actually is. But the winner receives a yellow belt. A yellow belt. I'm not sure if it's a traveling trophy or not, but congratulations to Joey Chestnut.
1: Here's a look at your latest Superstar Country Quad County weather forecast. We continue to remain under a flood watch until 8 a.m. Sunday morning. Showers and a possible thunderstorm this evening, giving way to cloudy skies after midnight. Overnight lows near 68 degrees. Sunday cloudy with a chance of a stray shower or thunderstorm. Highs near 82. Sunday evening cloudy skies, early followed by partial clearing. A shower or thunderstorm possible, lows near 67. And Monday, a mix of clouds and sunshine. High temperatures topping out near 87 degrees.
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0: Kind of a nice way to get through the weekend here, winding up our first hour. We've got the 4th of July safely in the rearview mirror, which means we can turn around and boldly look forward to those back-to-school sales, which will be starting. Of course, if you happen to go into a Hobby Lobby, they've got all the Christmas decorations. I don't know how those people do it. Man, I'll tell you, they plan in advance better than just about any 10 people you'd care to realize. But we're going to enjoy the summer. We're not going to go through it too terribly fast because autumn will get here eventually. What I can tell you is when we come back, we're going to hear from Red Atkins.
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2: Here's a look at your latest Superstar Country Quad County weather forecast. We continue to remain under a flood watch until 8 a.m. Sunday morning. Showers and a possible thunderstorm this evening, giving way to cloudy skies after midnight. Overnight lows near 68 degrees. Sunday cloudy with a chance of a stray shower or thunderstorm. Highs near 82. Sunday evening cloudy skies, early followed by partial clearing. A shower or thunderstorm possible, lows near 67. And Monday, a mix of clouds and sunshine. High temperatures topping out near 87 degrees.
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What we're doing is writing this down, something that many, many people do as they get older so they don't forget. But then I actually heard one writer say a long, long time ago that an idea isn't an idea until you write it down. Food for thought. That's how you make sure you don't forget anything. John Gleason with you as we start out hour number two. Some baseball trivia coming up in this half hour. Here's Brett Young.

0: Makes no difference how many times we hear it, Luke. It's still just pretty. Be by you. This day, 1914, a new pitcher made his major league debut with the Boston Red Sox. His name was Babe Ruth. That's right. Started as a pitcher. His rookie season, he was paid $2,900. Now, by comparison, that's about $97,000 today. But still, considering what some pitchers are going for these days, it's still a bargain.
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4: There's a story that my daddy tells religiously. 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

0: Makes no difference how your day has gone. 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
1: Here's a look at your latest Superstar Country Quad County weather forecast. We continue to remain under a flood watch until 8 a.m. Sunday morning. Showers and a possible thunderstorm this evening, giving way to cloudy skies after midnight. Overnight lows near 68 degrees. Sunday cloudy with a chance of a stray shower or thunderstorm. Highs near 82. Sunday evening cloudy skies, early followed by partial clearing. A shower or thunderstorm possible, lows near 67. And Monday, a mix of clouds and sunshine, high temperatures topping out near 87 degrees.
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Oldies, new songs, and classics in between. The Wolf.

0: Well, the situation is we've got 2 hours in the rearview mirror. Those have gone pretty quick, but we're not done yet. We still have a whole lot more of country coming your way. So what we're going to do is we want you to take a little take a rest because we're taking a break in the action, but we're coming back. And when we do, we're going to hear from Randy Travis.
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1: Here's a look at your latest Superstar Country Quad County weather forecast. We continue to remain under a flood watch until 8 a.m. Sunday morning. Showers and a possible thunderstorm this evening, giving way to cloudy skies after midnight. Overnight lows near 68 degrees. Sunday cloudy with a chance of a stray shower or thunderstorm. Highs near 82. Sunday evening cloudy skies, early followed by partial clearing. A shower or thunderstorm possible, lows near 67. And Monday, a mix of clouds and sunshine. High temperatures topping out near 87 degrees.
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Well, this is what I have to say about our weekend get-together. It's turning out to be a right nice time, in no small part because you're spending some time here. And, of course, for that, oh, I'm very, very grateful.

0: Terrific country each and every day of the week. If you're going to make somebody mad, you might as well go full bore, right? You've heard of Henry VIII? Well, this day, 1533, Henry VIII was excommunicated by the Pope. Yeah, he made the Pope mad. You see, Henry divorced his wife and married another woman, somebody he met online. But Henry took it all in stride. He did. He set up a new religion, called it the Church of England, which had its own sacraments and hymns and everything. And then he made himself the head of the church. You know, I guess if you're going to make somebody mad, you might as well go big.
1: Here's a look at your latest Superstar Country Quad County weather forecast. We continue to remain under a flood watch until 8 a.m. Sunday morning. Showers and a possible thunderstorm this evening, giving way to cloudy skies after midnight. Overnight lows near 68 degrees. Sunday cloudy with a chance of a stray shower or thunderstorm. Highs near 82. Sunday evening cloudy skies, early followed by partial clearing. A shower or thunderstorm possible. Lows near 67. And Monday, a mix of clouds and sunshine. High temperatures topping out near 87 degrees.
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1: Well, let me tell you what we have here. You have country, and then you have everything else. So why would you need anything else? All the best in country, just like John Pardee coming up. Tim McGraw, as we're getting ready to exit this hour and enter into our final hour. You're not going to want to miss it.
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1: Here's a look at your latest Superstar Country Quad County weather forecast. We continue to remain under a flood watch until 8 a.m. Sunday morning. Showers and a possible thunderstorm this evening, giving way to cloudy skies after midnight. Overnight lows near 68 degrees. Sunday cloudy with a chance of a stray shower or thunderstorm. Highs near 82. Sunday evening cloudy skies, early followed by partial clearing. A shower or thunderstorm possible, lows near 67. And Monday, a mix of clouds and sunshine. High temperatures topping out near 87 degrees.
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Sawyer Brown starting out our last hour, day 11 of National Watermelon Month, which I love. I know a lot of people do too, but you got to be careful. You know what happens if you eat too much watermelon? Let's just say it disagrees with your system. And I'm not going to say anything more than that. Here's Chad Brock.

0: A poignant thought, time to stop and think with Ella Langley and Morgan Wallen. A record was set this day, 1962, an American scuba diver by the name of Fred Baldassarre. Fred Baldassarre swam the English Channel. He did it underwater. That's right, he put on scuba gear and he swam it underwater. Now, I don't want to cast aspersions on something like this, but don't these people know you can take a boat? I know because I've done it. It takes about an hour and 40 minutes. They give you a lovely place to sit. You can look out the window and count the seagulls. Oh, go do what you want.
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1: Here's a look at your latest Superstar Country Quad County weather forecast. We continue to remain under a flood watch until 8 a.m. Sunday morning. Showers and a possible thunderstorm this evening, giving way to cloudy skies after midnight. Overnight lows near 68 degrees. Sunday cloudy with a chance of a stray shower or thunderstorm. Highs near 82. Sunday evening cloudy skies, early followed by partial clearing. A shower or thunderstorm possible. Lows near 67. And Monday, a mix of clouds and sunshine. High temperatures topping out near 87 degrees.
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2: Here's a look at your latest Superstar Country Quad County weather forecast. Cloudy skies for your overnight. We'll see lows near 68 degrees. Sunday cloudy with a chance of a stray shower or thunderstorm. Highs near 82. Sunday evening cloudy skies early followed by partial clearing. A stray shower or thunderstorm is possible. Overnight lows near 67 degrees. Monday, a mix of clouds and sunshine as temperatures start to get warmer for the remainder of the week. Highs near 87. And Monday evening, partly cloudy skies. Overnight lows near 65 degrees.
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The late, great Joe Diffie. Sure do miss him. Hard to believe it's been 6 years since he passed away. That is Prop Me Up Beside the Jukebox. Hi there, Rich Cassidy. Stick around, Kane Brown on the way. We'll hear from Travis Tritt, who wants to be a member of an old country club. Also, recent number one from Megan Barone and Luke Bryan doesn't want this night to end. Roll on here inside the saloon.

Some stations are classic country. Some stations are new country. We're just pure country. Oldies, new songs, and classics in between. The Wolf.

0: The latest from Kane Brown, that is Woman, here inside the Saloon. In a recent interview, he said he doesn't have too many close friends in country music. He says, and I think one of the main reasons for that is, we are all on the road at separate times. Nobody is back in Nashville at the exact same time, so we never have a chance to hang out. He said, all of my friends and the ones I hang out with when I'm not performing are all professional athletes.
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0: Congratulations goes out to Megan Maroney. That is yet another number one for her out of her album Cloud Nine. She recently said she is not going to be writing new music for the new album until she is officially done with her current tour. She says she wants to take it in and be in the moment with every single show. But she said she has written it on her calendar. She will begin writing a brand new album later this fall. Dan and Shay on the way. Patty Loveless and John Cougar, John Deere, John 316. Keith Urban coming up. Here's a look at your latest Superstar Country Quad County weather forecast. Cloudy skies for your overnight. We'll see lows near 68 degrees. Sunday cloudy with a chance of a stray shower or thunderstorm, highs near 82. Sunday evening cloudy skies, early followed by partial clearing. A stray shower or thunderstorm is possible. Overnight lows near 67 degrees. Monday, a mix of clouds and sunshine as temperatures start to get warmer for the remainder of the week. Highs near 87. And Monday evening, partly cloudy skies. Overnight lows near 65 degrees.
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0: Dan and Shay say so here inside the saloon. Well, I say so. We got a full hour of country. Hang on for Sammy Kershaw. Throw in Jordan Davis with his most recent number one. Dan Seals is going to bop Rascal Flatts and Kenny Chesney. Thank you so much for spending time right here. Hey, listen, if you love the history of country music, stories behind the greatest country songs of all time, we share brand new country music videos each and every day on our Facebook and TikTok. 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
4: The annual Battle of Buffington Island Memorial Service will be held on Saturday, July 18th at 11 o'clock. 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
1: Here's a look at your latest Superstar Country Quad County weather forecast. Cloudy skies for your overnight. We'll see lows near 68 degrees. Sunday cloudy with a chance of a stray shower or thunderstorm. Highs near 82. Sunday evening cloudy skies early followed by partial clearing. A stray shower or thunderstorm is possible. Overnight lows near 67 degrees. Monday, a mix of clouds and sunshine as temperatures start to get warmer for the remainder of the week. Highs near 87. And Monday evening, partly cloudy skies. Overnight lows near 65 degrees.
0: The Quad County's choice for country.

She recently just released a brand new album of all new material, her first brand new album of new music in well over 10 years. That is the incomparable Wynonna Judd and Tell Me Why. Hi there, Rich Cassidy. Mark Cawley on the way with a great 90s. Many consider him a one-hit wonder, but he's gone on to have an amazing acting career. We will hear Even the Man on the Moon is Crying. Also, Jason Aldean with his latest number one and Trace Adkins. Here is You're Gonna Miss This.

0: Jordan Davis recently took that all the way to number one, becoming his 11th number one. Now, he has 10 number ones as a solo artist, but 11 if you count that duo with Thomas Rhett. He's doing well. He's at his prime right now, of course, touring across the country for the remainder of the year. Dan Seals on the way, Bailey Zimmerman, Chevy Silverado, and These Days, the guys of Rascal Flatts. Hang on.
1: Here's a look at your latest Superstar Country Quad County weather forecast. Cloudy skies for your overnight. We'll see lows near 68 degrees. Sunday cloudy with a chance of a stray shower or thunderstorm. Highs near 82. Sunday evening cloudy skies early followed by partial clearing. A stray shower or thunderstorm is possible. Overnight lows near 67 degrees. Monday, a mix of clouds and sunshine as temperatures start to get warmer for the remainder of the week. Highs near 87. And Monday evening, partly cloudy skies. Overnight lows near 65 degrees.
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0: Bailey Zimmerman and Chevy Silverado here inside the saloon. Hang out, Full Hour Country coming up. Trisha, we'll throw in Montgomery Gentry, Tracy Byrd, and Darius Rucker. And speaking of Trisha, I wonder if she is going to be hitting the road with her husband. You've heard this, right? Garth Brooks announcing this past Tuesday that he is gassing it up. He is hitting the road beginning in August, and it is a one-of-a-kind retro tour. All the info coming up.
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4: The annual Battle of Buffington Island Memorial Service will be held on Saturday, July 18th at 11 o'clock. 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
1: Here's a look at your latest Superstar Country Quad County weather forecast. Cloudy skies for your overnight. We'll see lows near 68 degrees. Sunday cloudy with a chance of a stray shower or thunderstorm. Highs near 82. Sunday evening cloudy skies early followed by partial clearing. A stray shower or thunderstorm is possible. Overnight lows near 67 degrees. Monday, a mix of clouds and sunshine as temperatures start to get warmer for the remainder of the week. Highs near 87. And Monday evening, partly cloudy skies. Overnight lows near 65 degrees. 93.

This is country music. He stopped loving her today.

Brad Paisley, this is country music here inside the saloon in Nashville. Brad Paisley and his wife Kimberly Williams Paisley have a couple of grocery stores that help the less fortunate, and they were shocked, surprised, and elated that Travis Kelce and his wife Taylor Swift donated millions of dollars to help their endeavor. Full hour of country with Steve Warner. Here is Holes in the Floor of Heaven.

0: Latest from Riley Green. Changed my mind here inside the saloon. In case you watched Riley Green on Marshall's, that hit CBS television show, don't look for him on the brand new season that it's been picked up for, because I didn't watch it, but from everything I read, he cannot be, unless it's a dream sequence or a memory flashback. His character is no longer part of the show. Morgan Wallen on the way. We'll throw Tracy Byrd in, and how about Darius Rucker? Wagon Wheel. Hang on.
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0: Morgan Wallen, Don't Leave, here inside the saloon. He said that he has been working on brand new music, though he has been a little skittish, and he's held back from playing anything for fans, saying he promises to drop some new music and some hints sometime very soon. He just wants to focus on finishing up his hugely successful Still the Problem tour. Luke Combs on the way, Montgomery Gentry, and How Do I Live? Trisha Yearwood coming up.
1: Here's a look at your latest Superstar Country Quad County weather forecast. Cloudy skies for your overnight. We'll see lows near 68 degrees. Sunday cloudy with a chance of a stray shower or thunderstorm. Highs near 82. Sunday evening cloudy skies early followed by partial clearing. A stray shower or thunderstorm is possible. Overnight lows near 67 degrees. Monday, a mix of clouds and sunshine as temperatures start to get warmer for the remainder of the week. Highs near 87. And Monday evening, partly cloudy skies. Overnight lows near 65 degrees.
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your city lights. 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

0: The latest from Luke Combs, sure to be another huge number one for him out of his latest album, The Way I Am, that is Be By You. Going to be wrapping up his My Kind of Saturday Night tour. Was in Amsterdam here just a couple hours ago, got done. But he'll stay in the European countries, and he will end the tour in London, 3 nights at the end of July, first couple nights into August. L. Langley on the way, Confederate Railroad, and it is a full hour country lined up and ready to go.
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4: The annual Battle of Buffington Island Memorial Service will be held on Saturday, July 18th at 11 o'clock. 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
2: Here's a look at your latest Superstar Country Quad County weather forecast. Cloudy skies for your overnight. We'll see lows near 68 degrees. Sunday cloudy with a chance of a stray shower or thunderstorm. Highs near 82. Sunday evening cloudy skies, early followed by partial clearing. A stray shower or thunderstorm is possible. Overnight lows near 67 degrees. Monday, a mix of clouds and sunshine as temperatures start to get warmer for the remainder of the week. Highs near 87. And Monday evening, partly cloudy skies. Overnight lows near 65 degrees.
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The great Leroy Parnell, what kind of fool do you think I am here inside the saloon? You never know where Leroy Parnell is going to pop up every once in a while. He just likes to head on down to Lower Broadway or some blues and jazz clubs in Nashville and just sit in with many of the local legendary musicians that he has called friends for so many decades. One of the greats in country music history. Had some big hits in the 90s. Full Hour of Country, Ella Langley on the way, Confederate Railroad, and Jason Aldean. Here comes She's Country. Thank you so much for hanging out right now. We get to it.

your seat, knowing that he couldn't have the toy till his nuggets were gone. A green traffic light turned straight to red. I hit my brakes and mumbled under my breath. His fries went a-flying and his orange drink covered his lap.

0: Corey Kent, Cole Wetzel, Rocky Mountain Low here inside the saloon. All-American Girl from Cary on the way. We'll throw in George Burge, Luke Bryan with Ride, Ride, Ride, and Alan Jackson announcing that after a couple of weeks ago when he performed his final farewell show of his touring career, he announced to fans via social media that they did record that final concert and it will be released as a live album titled One More for the Road. We'll hear Alan Jackson, Who's Cheating Who, next.
1: Here's a look at your latest Superstar Country Quad County weather forecast. Cloudy skies for your overnight. We'll see lows near 68 degrees. Sunday cloudy with a chance of a stray shower or thunderstorm. Highs near 82. Sunday evening cloudy skies early followed by partial clearing. A stray shower or thunderstorm is possible. Overnight lows near 67 degrees. Monday, a mix of clouds and sunshine as temperatures start to get warmer for the remainder of the week. Highs near 87. And Monday evening, partly cloudy skies. Overnight lows near 65 degrees.
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0: George Burge, Luke Bryan, and Ride, Ride, Ride here inside the Saloon. Sawyer Brown, John Party. We'll throw in Shaboozy and Jelly Roll. Also, Mark Wills says it was 19-something. Hey, if you love the history of country music and stories behind the greatest country songs of all time, make sure you join us on our Facebook and TikTok page. 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
7: The annual Battle of Buffington Island Memorial Service will be held on Saturday, July 18th at 11 o'clock. 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
1: Here's a look at your latest Superstar Country Quad-Caddy weather forecast. Cloudy skies for your overnight. We'll see lows near 68 degrees. Sunday cloudy with a chance of a stray shower or thunderstorm. Highs near 82. Sunday evening cloudy skies early followed by partial clearing. A stray shower or thunderstorm is possible. Overnight lows near 67 degrees. Monday, a mix of clouds and sunshine as temperatures start to get warmer for the remainder of the week. Highs near 87. And Monday evening, partly cloudy skies. Overnight lows near 65 degrees.
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The late, great Toby Keith, so hard to believe. It has been 2 years since he has passing away on February 5th, 2024. And the music and the legacy, the image of the Big Dog Daddy lives on, not only in his music, but also in the Country Music Hall of Fame, his rightful place. Full Hour Country with Miranda Lambert. She's lighting it up with that kerosene.

Some stations are classic country. Some stations are new country. We're just pure country. Oldies, new songs, and classics in between. The

0: John Party and Boots Off here inside the saloon, and John Party and his wife Summer are calling it quits after 6 years of marriage, asking for privacy during this hard time between the couple. But it's been odd, and fans have pointed this out, that they had filed many months ago, back in May, but yet they've been spotted together many places. Not saying they can't be friends, but they seemed pretty lovey-dovey and close together when they were spotted together at the final farewell concert of Alan Jackson. They say they're going to be sharing joint custody of their two little girls. Shaboozy and Jelly Roll on the way, and Mark Wills with 19-something. Come on back.
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0: Was the number one for Shaboozy and Jelly Roll. That is Amen here inside the saloon. Have you seen Jelly Roll lately? Completely unrecognizable from what he used to look like. He really did take to working out to heart. I mean, he is literally half the man he was just a short 2 years ago. Ella Langley, Morgan Wallen on the way, George Strait, and Brad Paisley is going to get a little mud on his tires. Come on back.
1: Here's a look at your latest Superstar Country Quad County weather forecast. Cloudy skies for your overnight. We'll see lows near 68 degrees. Sunday cloudy with a chance of a stray shower or thunderstorm. Highs near 82. Sunday evening cloudy skies early followed by partial clearing. A stray shower or thunderstorm is possible. Overnight lows near 67 degrees. Monday, a mix of clouds and sunshine as temperatures start to get warmer for the remainder of the week. Highs near 87. And Monday evening, partly cloudy skies. Overnight lows near 65 degrees.
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0: Langley Morgan Wall and I Can't Love You Anymore here inside the saloon, destined to be a huge number one. Speaking of number ones, on the way, we'll hear from Reba, Luke Bryan, Russell Dickerson, and Thompson Square with their one number one of their career called Are You Gonna Kiss Me or Not? Come on back.
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4: The annual Battle of Buffington Island Memorial Service will be held on Saturday, July 18th at 11 o'clock. 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
3: Here's a look at your latest Superstar Country Quad County weather forecast. Cloudy skies for your overnight. We'll see lows near 68 degrees. Sunday cloudy with a chance of a stray shower or thunderstorm. Highs near 82. Sunday evening cloudy skies early followed by partial clearing. A stray shower or thunderstorm is possible. Overnight lows near 67 degrees. Monday, a mix of clouds and sunshine as temperatures start to get warmer for the remainder of the week. Highs near 87. And Monday evening, partly cloudy skies. Overnight lows near 65 degrees.
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John Michael Montgomery and Life's a Dance here inside the saloon. So I've often wondered what John Michael Montgomery's been doing the last 6 months since he hasn't been touring. You know, it was last December that he called it quits, held his final show of his touring career. But he said, don't worry, I'll be doing shows in the near future. My wife will want to kick me out of the house every once in a while. Here's Thompson Square.

0: Russell Dickerson, Happen to Me, big number one here inside the saloon. Stick around for Reba with the greatest man I never knew. We'll throw in the latest from Kenny, Carry On, and Luke Bryan with his debut to country radio that introduced us to him and all my friends. Say, hang on.
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The

0: His brand new album is titled Silver Sands Marina, going to be out in September. His 21st studio album, that is the latest from Kenny and Carry On. Of course, he's still rolling through his residency at the Las Vegas Sphere, and he keeps packing them in, selling out every single performance. I imagine the Las Vegas Sphere going to give him an endless residency to perform as long as he would like to there, kind of like what they've done with the Eagles. Kane Brown on the way, Rascal Flatts and Faith Hill with This Kiss.
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0: held on Saturday, July 18th at 11 o'clock. The service will dedicate a historical marker to the Marietta Militia and include a presentation by author David Mowry. And the Chester Volunteer Fire Department will host Kids Day on July 18th from 11 until 2 o'clock. There will be inflatables, games, and more.
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3: Here's a look at your latest Superstar Country Quad Caddy weather forecast. Cloudy skies early for your Sunday. A few showers developing later in the day. A 30% chance of rain. Highs near 83. Tonight, a few clouds with a stray shower or thunderstorm possible. Overnight lows near 67 degrees. Monday, partly cloudy skies with a stray shower or thunderstorm possible. Highs near 87. Monday evening, some clouds early giving way to generally clear conditions overnight. Lows near 65. And Tuesday, sunny. Highs near 89 degrees. 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

0: Say so. That is Dan and Shay here on your Sunday. Welcome along. I'm Andrew Jay. Hope you're having a great one so far on the tail end of our weekend. And Scotty McCreary on the way in a bit.
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0: I got better. It's Morgan Wallen, and it's Andrew Jay with you on your weekend. Glad to have you along. Stand by. Patty Loveless up in a bit, and John Partier in the corner.
1: Here's a look at your latest Superstar Country Quad Caddy weather forecast. Cloudy skies early for your Sunday. A few showers developing later in the day. A 30% chance of rain. Highs near 83. Tonight, a few clouds with a stray shower or thunderstorm possible. Overnight lows near 67 degrees. Monday, partly cloudy skies with a stray shower or thunderstorm possible. Highs near 87. Monday evening, some clouds early giving way to generally clear conditions overnight. Lows near 65. And Tuesday, sunny. Highs near 89 degrees. 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
2: Here's a look at your latest Superstar Country Quad Caddy weather forecast. Cloudy skies early for your Sunday. A few showers developing later in the day. A 30% chance of rain. Highs near 83. Tonight, a few clouds with a stray shower or thunderstorm possible. Overnight lows near 67 degrees. Monday, partly cloudy skies with a stray shower or thunderstorm possible. Highs near 87. Monday evening, some clouds early giving way to generally clear conditions overnight. Lows near 65. And Tuesday, sunny. Highs near 89 degrees.
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0: Bailey Zimmerman and Chevy Silverado. Great to have you here. I'm Andrew J. How's your Sunday morning treating you? Hopefully well. Keep it around. One of my all-time favorite redheads, Wynonna Judd, coming up, and Blake Shelton, too.
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0: Moving on. Josh Ross, hate how you look. Great to have you here. It's Andrew J. What's up for your Sunday morning? Thanks for making me part of it. Do stick around. Randy Travis with the classic on the way and Keith Urban coming up next.
1: Here's a look at your latest Superstar Country Quad Caddy weather forecast. Cloudy skies early for your Sunday. A few showers developing later in the day. A 30% chance of rain. Highs near 83. Tonight, a few clouds with a stray shower or thunderstorm possible. Overnight lows near 67 degrees. Monday, partly cloudy skies with a stray shower or thunderstorm possible. Highs near 87. Monday evening, some clouds early giving way to generally clear conditions overnight. Lows near 65. And Tuesday, sunny. Highs near 89 degrees.
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0: Don't we? That's Morgan Wallen, and it's Andrew Jay with you on your Sunday. The calendar says it is National Etch-A-Sketch Day. Who had an Etch-A-Sketch as a kid? It was like an iPad way before an iPad was even a thought. Yeah, I could never draw anything, you know, really of any quality on Etch-A-Sketch. I knew some people who could, who had the patience, but no, I didn't. 1960s when we got Etch-A-Sketches the first time. Hang on, I got Toby Keith lined up for you next.
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2: Here's a look at your latest Superstar Country Quad Caddy weather forecast. Cloudy skies early for your Sunday. A few showers developing later in the day. A 30% chance of rain. Highs near 83. Tonight, a few clouds with a stray shower or thunderstorm possible. Overnight lows near 67 degrees. Monday, partly cloudy skies with a stray shower or thunderstorm possible. Highs near 87. Monday evening, some clouds early giving way to generally clear conditions overnight. Lows near 65. And Tuesday, sunny. Highs near 89 degrees.
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0: Tucker Wetmore, it is Brunettes, and it is Andrew J., your favorite ginger who's gone gray. How's it going? It's great to have you along, and I hope you're having a great weekend. Keep it here. Brad Paisley coming up.
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0: It's Be By You from Luke Combs, and it's Andrew J with you on your weekend. Thanks for hanging out. George Strait coming up in a bit with a classic. And how about Joe Diffie around the corner?
1: 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Cloudy skies early for your Sunday. A few showers developing later in the day. A 30% chance of rain. Highs near 83. Tonight, a few clouds with a stray shower or thunderstorm possible. Overnight lows near 67 degrees. Monday, partly cloudy skies with a stray shower or thunderstorm possible. Highs near 87. Monday evening, some clouds early giving way to generally clear conditions overnight. Lows near 65. And Tuesday, sunny. Highs near 89 degrees.
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0: Corey Kent, Co Wetzel, and Rocky Mountain Low. Welcome for your weekend. I'm Andrew J. Joe DiMacita is coming up in just a couple minutes. Stick around.
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3: 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We've got a great show lined up for you today. At the leadership table, we're going to replay an interview General Hoyer did with Megan Moses. She's a partner in the Moses Auto Group in Charleston. In the Rooted in the Mountain State segment, we'll learn about the Dickinson Salt Works in Malden, West Virginia, near Charleston. In our final segment, we'll hear from some artisans and vendors who participated in this year's Mountain State Art and Craft Fair, as well as other fairs in our region. And now, let's go to the leadership table with General Hoyer.
4: Hello, and welcome to At the Leadership Table with retired Major General Jim Hoyer. Oftentimes, people hear the word leader, and they think only of political leaders. But leaders come in many forms, and that's worth exploring. I'm Jim Hoyer, born and raised in West Virginia, a husband, a father, a new grandfather, and a retired military leader, serving for over 40 years in public leadership for our state and nation. Now, the most important mission I have going forward is to educate, motivate, and empower our next generation of leaders. At the leadership table with me today is Megan Moses. Megan is a partner at Moses Auto Group, a longtime leader in the West Virginia business community. She's a founding president of the West Virginia Women's Alliance, a nonprofit that works to uplift women and families across the state. She's involved in a number of other organizations. I've had the opportunity to work with her through the Chamber of Commerce and the 2030 group. She is a diehard West Virginian, I will tell you that. And Megan, I want to thank you for joining us at the leadership table today.
5: Oh, I'm so excited to be here, General Hoyer. It's my honor.
4: Start by asking you the same first question we ask all of our guests. Please share with us a standout moment when you learned something really important about leadership.
5: Oh my gosh, that's a hard question. I think that I'm learning every day. we're moving fast and we're learning by doing. So I think that there's always opportunities to learn. But I think this year, especially, there's been a lot of lessons and just being convicted in what you believe and passionate about your cause. How do we kind of voice our well-founded concerns while being diplomatic about it? And I think that's really hard in practice. And I think a big goal of the West Virginia Women's Alliance is to build bridges across party lines. We're a cross-partisan nonprofit organization, and to try to make sure that we're advocating in a way that we're leading people and bringing people along and meeting people where they are.
4: Particularly the auto business is such a dynamically changing business. In today's world in particular, you guys are managing a lot of changes every day.
5: We have a lot of great job. I know that you came and talked to us at Vision 2030 about all the job openings. I think over 24,000 now in West Virginia. And we have a lot of great open positions that we'd love to kind of maintain West Virginians and keep people here too. So we'd love to, if anybody wants to apply, go to our website. Not everyone loves change all the time, but I think it makes it super exciting. And there's certain core things that don't change. I think one of those things is how important relationships are. And I think that's something that can never be fully outsourced by AI or all these other exciting new developments in technology, is that nothing can replace that personal touch and the care that we have as neighbors for each other. And I think that's why, like, after I lived in Virginia for over 10 years, but ultimately I couldn't resist coming home because I miss going to the grocery store and seeing my friends and neighbors. And I love that we have such a tight-knit community in West Virginia. I think that's one of the things that makes it the most special. And so to see that, like, in our business community extend past those walls to, you know, the community at large is really one thing that keeps me coming back and lets me really enjoy my work. I really love that part about the car business and also about West Virginia.
4: So you're the founding president of the West Virginia Women's Alliance. It brings together women from across West Virginia to work to build a more prosperous future. You focus a lot on building strong communities, families, children. So what sparked you start this idea, and how did you get it up and running?
5: Yeah, that's an exciting question to answer. Well, I'll go back a little bit. A couple years ago, I don't know if you knew, I married Stanton Gorell, who's my partner, and he's wonderful, and his family's great too. But I had the pleasure of knowing his grandfather, Newton Thomas and Nancy, and we just purchased their house a couple years ago. But Newton was a very public figure in Charleston especially, but in West Virginia at large, and did so much for his community. And I'll say my family's done that too, but Newton really had a hands-on role and so many exciting things. And he unfortunately passed away a couple years ago during COVID. When we purchased their house, we got to see his office in the basement of the house. And there were just so many things that he did that no one even knew about. I think he was just the example of a true Christian servant that really cared about his community. And he was very much a person that put that care into action. And there was an article that Kyle Mork had helped author about their families with the Clay family, about the Clay Center. And there was the sentence that like just stuck with me. And it was, who's going to fill the footsteps of these civic giants? And it just hit me like a ton of bricks. It's got to be our generation. That's what prompted us in October of 2022 to form the organization. It was really a bunch of like friends and moms. It wasn't just me. I think that it was like a lot of women in West Virginia wanting to have a greater presence in terms of the policy that's being made, so we have more equal representation under the law. And so I think that over time, we have like a education fund C3 arm, and then our C4 arm is focused more on engaging women to get involved in their political landscapes, whether that's municipal level and a high school level. We're developing now a kit on like how to educate women how to run for office, which is really exciting. And our education fund is, we're doing a lot of really, we want to develop a forum to have like stakeholders in healthcare, education, workforce, childcare. We'd really like to start hosting that yearly to get the best ideas in those areas. And if you had your ideal landscape, what would the policy be? So I think it's very, very new, but we have a lot of great people helping us generate some great ideas. We've gotten to meet a lot of great coalition partners. I just had the chance to talk to Shante Ellis from the YWCA like a couple weeks ago about how to build bridges effectively and talk to people with different perspectives. I think that that's the key to really moving West Virginia forward and keeping a lot of our young people here.
4: Well, Megan, I want to thank you for being a family leader first, civic leader, a business leader, but most importantly for your clear passion for the state of West Virginia and building the foundation that we need with families and communities to be successful. And I thank you for being with us today at the leadership table.
5: It was my absolute pleasure, General. Thank you for having me.
2: 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This has been At the Leadership Table with retired Major General Jim Hoyer.
1: You are listening to the West Virginia Department of Agriculture's Rooted in the Mountain State. A West Virginia tradition with deep roots and flavor all its own. J.Q. Dickinson Salt Works is a proud member of West Virginia Grown, producing salt right here in the Mountain State and sharing a piece of West Virginia history with every harvest. Today we hear from co-founder Nancy Bruns about what makes their company, their product, and their West Virginia Grown connection so special.
6: So I got started in the business because my ancestors, seven generations ago, started making salt here in the Kanawha Valley in 1813. Well, they bought land in 1813. They started their salt works in 1817 after they spent 4 years gathering wood to boil the brine and getting their well in. So, and then we revived the business in 2013. So almost 200 years later, or a little over 200 years later. So it's a family business. I spent my first part of my career in the food business. I was a chef and, you know, had my finger on the pulse of different trends and things going on in the food business, and salts became fairly popular in around 2000 or so. So I started to collect salts, and then I learned about my family history, and that really made me want to come back home and start the business again. You know, I grew up here in Charleston. I just didn't know much about the salt industry. I knew we had made salt So once I really dug into that, it struck a chord with me that I really needed to be back home and making salt and reviving this important industry and, you know, preserving that history. There, you know, there are obstacles every day, but you learn to conquer them. And I'm never afraid of a challenge. But, you know, I think the biggest thing is that educating people that there's a difference in salt. If you buy salt in the, you know, generic salt in the grocery store, it's very different than what we have, which is a natural mineral-rich salt that has a very, very different flavor, and the health benefits are much better. Staying true to our mission to have a very low environmental footprint comes with some challenges to keep it very hands-on and not a lot of automation. So it's very labor-intensive. So we are in Malden, which sits on top of the ancient Iapetus Ocean, which is a 400 to 600 million year old source. And it is the ocean where Pangaea formed. And so when all the continents came together there and they broke back apart, they took this source with them. So the ancient Iapetus Ocean is on, you know, like five different continents. But it was trapped underneath here in Malden, and it's been redissolved by a freshwater aquifer. So it runs under, it's kind of like a salty river. And then as the European settlers moved west across the Allegheny Mountains, they found this really valuable source of salt. We imagine what life is like without a refrigerator. You need a lot of salt in your pantry to preserve your meat and, you know, to pickle and preserve your vegetables and things like that. So I think, yes, the Department of Agriculture does a great job of promoting West Virginia-based products with events like the Winter Blues Market, which we love to participate in. And that does shine a light on West Virginia producers. And I think that people just need to be made aware of products that they can get locally and not just rely on going to Kroger for everything. But at least go to Capital Market and see what they have there and go to local farmers markets and other shops that sell local things, or come to our shop and see what other West Virginia products are out there, because it really does make a difference. You know, if you buy from a small producer in the state, you get, you know, 70% of that money stays locally.
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3: I'm Tom Sussman, and welcome back to Appalachia Matters. I talked with several artisans and vendors who participated in the Mountain State Art and Craft Fair held earlier this month. The interviews, though, are more about their individual business experiences. All right, can you tell me your name, sir?
8: My name is Stephen Ellison.
3: And Stephen, we're at the Mountain State Art and Craft Festival or Fair, and you're selling heritage plants. Explain.
8: Yes, I'm selling pawpaws, persimmons, and chinky pins. And chinky pins are miniature American chestnuts. So I do have to explain that to a lot of people. They're on endangered species list. And they're just the best tasting nut in North America, and they're forgotten.
3: Now, how hard are they to grow?
8: The very first year is difficult, so that's my job. But after that, I process them into sleeves or into pots, sell them to the public, and they're easy as pie after that.
3: Now, are they pretty trees?
8: Definitely the pawpaws and persimmons are. I think chinky pins are too, but they're a bush and they only get to be about 12 to 15 feet tall.
3: Well, that's a little bit more manageable than some of the other trees.
8: Absolutely. And Allegheny chinky pins are actually miniature American chestnuts. They're in the same family, also with beech. And they're just an awesome bush to be able to grow on your farm. I grew up with them. I thought everybody knew what a chinky pin was, and actually not many people do.
9: do they take a lot of water? How do you plant them?
8: Actually, it's easier to say what cheeky pens don't like.
9: Okay.
8: They don't like to be in a swamp, and they don't like salt. Otherwise, they'll grow on a shell bank. They'll grow in a river bottom. They'll grow in clay. Just cheeky pens will grow anywhere.
9: Oh, so if you've got, like, our yard is like a half an inch of topsoil and just shell under, it'll grow?
8: Absolutely. No problem at all.
9: In the fall, are the leaves pretty?
8: Yes, on all of these plants. Now, the chinky pens usually start harvesting then early in September, and you get to harvest them for 2 or 3 weeks there. And as a kid, I would gather them and take them to school with me, and all the kids wanted to be my friends so that they could get a chinky pen snack.
9: Now, how'd you get into this?
8: I just grew up with them. And when I was talking to the USDA at the state fair, I was actually looking for a way to get some money to buy some property, and I found out I could do a business plan. I did it on the chinky pen bush, and they gave me the thumbs up. I got a loan to buy property, and everything has just been downhill ever since.
9: Do y'all have a website or Facebook page?
8: Ellison's Mountain Heritage Nursery.com.
9: And Ellison Mountain Heritage Nursery, again, you're where?
8: Get off of I-77 at exit 20 or 28 and go another 17 minutes back in the mountain. So I'm near Winter Place across the river from Pipestem.
9: Can you tell me your name?
10: Ann Henry.
9: And Ann, we're at Mountain State Art and Craft Festival right at the fair. What's the name of your booth?
10: Artsy Fartsy.
9: So what do you create?
10: I am a potter. I create lots of things. Mugs, bird feeders, towers of flowers, all the things. Anything you can think of, I can make it.
9: How long have you been doing this?
10: Since 2020.
9: Has it been fun?
10: It has been fun. So much fun that I quit my job to do this full time.
9: Well, that's great. So you started during the pandemic?
10: I did, yeah. Actually, 2021, I ended up getting my business license. And 2023, I quit teaching school. I was an elementary school teacher, and I quit teaching school. And thankfully, my husband's a good sport. So we started Artsy Fartsy, and I've not looked back since.
9: Now, where are you from?
10: Ona, West Virginia.
9: How much fun are these festivals?
10: They're so much fun. Getting to meet all the people and seeing everybody brings their dog. You know, you get to see all the little critters and everything. And then all the amazing artisans are here, too. There's so much to choose from and so many things to see. It's a really great time.
9: You know, you can go into the Walmart of the world, nothing against Walmart, but there's nothing personal about what you buy. It would seem to here, each piece you do is individual created and there's some personality.
10: Absolutely. Yeah, you can make anything. Nothing is the same. Even if somebody orders 30 mugs of the same thing, they're all going to be a little different because they're handcrafted. Everything is unique. Even if it's the same item, it's all going to be different.
9: What's your favorite thing to spin, or whatever the proper term is?
10: The chickens are a lot of fun. I make these planters. They're chickens. They have a little nest with them. They're so much fun, and people love those, and the piggy banks. That's probably my favorite.
9: Did you ever think you'd be doing arts and craft at fairs 20 years ago?
10: No, it was kind of a dream because I always loved, I would take all the art classes, anything that I could. I would take everything, but no, I never thought it could actually be a reality to come and do all the things and actually do what I love and have my husband here, who he can do it as well now, which is even more fun because he's a great support, so it's pretty awesome.
9: Now, were you an art teacher?
10: I was not. I taught 4th and 5th grade elementary in Cabell County.
9: That's quite a change.
10: It's quite a change.
9: And I can see the evolution if you were like, you know, the high school art teacher, but
10: no, not at all. It was funny because the art teacher at our school, she mentioned to me that she wanted to take a pottery class, and I'd always wanted to. I took it in high school, but I wasn't any good. But I would do painting, everything else, and I even did painting classes, but then I really wanted to get into pottery, so I took the class with her, and then, so now she's out. She actually is an art teacher at Hurricane High School, which is cool, but we kind of went rogue together, and like she does her own thing. She goes to festivals and things as well, but I actually quit my job, and she's still teaching, but I teach, but just pottery in Ona.
9: Now, Facebook page, website?
10: Yeah, artsyfartsywv.com is my website, and you can find me on Instagram, Facebook. It's the Artsy Fartsy with a flower. Great background, white flower, that's me.
9: Can you tell me your name?
11: Jesse Thornton.
9: And Jesse, where are you from?
11: I am from Point Pleasant, West Virginia.
9: We're at the Mountain State Art and Craft Fair. What exactly do you have?
11: I have West Virginia scenic photography. I showcase different parts of the state. I've got dramatic daytime sceneries and night skies. And so I sell photographic art that you can put on your walls.
9: I'm looking at a picture of the New River Gorge Bridge. It's a beautiful picture, and you got the moon.
11: Yeah, so what I like to do in my photography is to align celestial events like the moonrise, Milky Way, things of that nature with some of the iconic scenery that we have across the state, such as the New River Gorge Bridge.
9: Now, how'd you get into photography?
11: So I've been a photographer for around 10 years now. I got into it because I was just loosely taking pictures with my phone and discovered it was just something that I was drawn to. And I just got an actual camera. I learned the technical aspects and just it took off from there.
9: I noticed you have it's like a glass frame, or is that printed on the substrate?
11: So these are printed on aluminum metal, and they can hang and display just as they are. The good thing about them is they don't require any additional framing or anything like that. You can just put them right on your wall as they are, and they'll last forever pretty much, as opposed to regular paper print. And as you can see, they're a lot more vibrant than a regular print.
9: Now, is this your full-time position, being a photographer?
11: It is. I've been doing this for about 8 years now, so a large part of my living comes from shows like these. I also do photography workshops. You can look up my business name as Reflection in a Pool. I host photography workshops across West Virginia, taking pictures like what you see on the walls here. I can actually take you out and show you how to do that.
9: Looking at your pictures here, and it may not be up here, what's your most favorite picture that you've taken?
11: Oh, that's a tough one. My favorite picture changes all the time, and it's tough to pick a favorite. But probably one of my favorites is, you might be able to see it in that bin over there, it's the Northern Lights above the New River Gorge. Just to even be able to see the Northern Lights display this far south, it's like a once-in-a-lifetime thing, so I felt fortunate to be able to capture that.
9: As we wrap up, now, do you have Facebook and website?
11: I do. I'm on Facebook and Instagram, Reflection in a Pool on both of those.
9: Can you tell me your name?
12: I'm Sarah Catlett, and this is my husband, Dustin Catlett.
9: Hello, Dustin. How are you doing today?
13: Pretty good, thanks.
9: Where are you all from?
12: Martinsburg, West Virginia.
9: Okay, and what's the name of your booth here?
12: We're called Dusty Artists. Since we work with soft pastels, it gets kind of dusty, so we go along with that for our name.
9: How'd you all get into this?
14: Well, back in 2010, we went to a festival, and then we saw this big, huge mural that someone was working on. And so we did art all our life, and so what I ended up doing was buying a set of soft pastels myself and then trying it out. And ever since then, we loved how the medium felt, and we just kept doing it and doing it and doing it, and then start setting up at festivals ever since. We've been doing it for like 16 years now.
9: What's your favorite part of this?
12: I'm working with my husband, so we work on the pieces together. He'll start and then I'll jump in, and we'll take turns on the pieces, and then it's really enjoyable to see like the pieces that we come up with in our concepts come to life together.
9: Are there ever any creative differences?
12: Not really. We met through art. My great-grandma saw him set up selling some ink work that he used to do, and she thought he could tell me where to go to art college, and I didn't end up going to art college, but I ended up meeting him, and we got married, and so we started doing art together early on, and our strong points and weak points balance each other out. So a lot of times when we design a piece, we already know who's working on what, and we design that piece based on our strong points and weak points, so not usually.
9: Did you go to art school?
14: I did go to art school. Back in 2000, 2001, I went to a school called, they changed their name from Bradley Academy of the Visual Arts to the Art Institute of York, but that was York, Pennsylvania, and I got a graphic design degree and everything like that, but I ended up only using it to help me with prints and stuff with the computer part of it. I used to do websites and graphic design for people and covers and everything, all everything related to graphic design, but now I prefer the traditional art. I prefer getting my hands dirty. I prefer doing everything the traditional way on paper versus the computer. That it's so much more, I don't know, just everything. It's more purpose, more meaning for me. The computer, just not what I like to do anymore. I used to do all that, but now the traditional way is definitely like my favorite, and it's just calming and soothing, and it just gives purpose.
3: Now, is this your full-time job?
12: It is not currently. We took a little break while the kids were young because we have like 4 kids, and then my daughter started into orchestra, so we started back into this to help meet those needs.
3: How many of these shows do y'all do a year?
12: We try and do about 2 to 3 a month.
3: So y'all are getting to see a lot of the country?
12: Yes, we are. We expanded this last year. We made it out to Ohio, and then we've been down to North Carolina so far, and we keep trying to expand a little and little, and it's been really enjoyable to see more of the country. This is our first time over this far into West Virginia. We've made it to the capital for Allstate with my daughters, but it's been really fun coming out this way.
3: Now, do y'all have a Facebook page or a website for folks who might not make it out here?
12: That would be him, yeah.
14: Facebook, yeah. Anything is Dusty Artist. So D-U-S-T-Y Artist. And that's Facebook, Instagram. We have a website, www.dustyartist.com.
3: Anything else you like to add?
14: We love art. We love doing this. This is what gives us fulfillment and purpose. And we encourage everyone else out there in the world to try. Grab something, a medium, ink, chalk, soft pastels, acrylic, paint, anything. And just explore. Try doing something with your hands that you like to do that maybe you've never done before, and just see where it takes you.
3: Can you tell me your name?
13: Natasha Zoe, Z-O-E.
3: Natasha, where are you from?
13: I am from Alderson, West Virginia, and I grew up in Mineral County, West Virginia, in the Eastern Panhandle.
3: So tell me, we're at the Mountain State Art and Craft Fair, but more importantly, you have a company where you sell various products. Tell me about your company.
13: Jarhead Farms. It's a play on words. Jarhead is a retired Marine, and I retired from the Marine Corps. My business partner also, she retired from the Marine Corps, and we put things in jars. So jams, jellies, fruit syrups, and dried fruit.
3: Did you ever think you'd get into this kind of line?
13: No, not at all. Who thinks Marine Corps to jam? But I made a batch and it sold, and I made another batch and it sold, and eventually we have a company and we hire people.
3: Now, do you grow the product, or do you buy the product?
13: So we buy our fruit from 45 different small-scale West Virginia fruit farmers. We also work with 2 small co-ops, one in Maryland and one in Michigan, to source fruit when we can't get it from West Virginia.
3: So companies like yours, not only does it create jobs for you all, but by buying product from other growers or from growers, you're creating jobs there too?
13: Yes, and we're also allowing farmers to expand their production because they know that they can bring us what they don't sell retail, and we will buy it from them.
3: Now, how many of these festivals do you go to?
13: Oh, 50 a year.
3: How many?
13: About 50 a year.
3: So every weekend somewhere else?
13: Yes, just about. Sometimes we split and we're doing 2 at once, and half the family goes one way and half the family goes another way.
3: Now, do you all have a Facebook page or website?
13: Yeah. Facebook, Jarhead Farms, and a website, jarheadfarms.com.
3: So of all the things that you produce, and I'm looking here at your booth, and there's like apple butter, fruit syrup, dried fruit, various gift packs, what's your favorite item?
13: My favorite is our peach syrup. I'm really proud of it. Paula Ruggles grows our peaches for us, and she is a military widow up in the Eastern Panhandle in Levels, West Virginia. And our blackberry is our number one bestseller, and the Pence family in Greenville in Summers County grows our blackberries for us.
3: So, yeah, the Department of Agriculture has the West Virginia Made program. Are you all part of that?
13: Yes, we are definitely part of the West Virginia Grown program, and we're also part of the Vets and Heroes, so we're using the combined logo.
3: What's your most favorite thing about doing this?
13: Meeting people. Definitely meeting people, being able to tell them what we're doing, sharing our processes with people, and being able to share our food with them.
3: All right. Anything else you'd like to add?
13: Thank you for the opportunity.
3: All right. Thank you very much. Appreciate it. I hope you've enjoyed this week's Appalachia Matters, presented by New River Health. I'm Tom Sussman, your host.
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15: Here's a look at your latest Superstar Country Quad County weather forecast. We're still looking at the slight chance of a shower or thunderstorm in the forecast over the next 24 hours or so. Overcast conditions today, highs near 83. Tonight, cloudy skies early, partly cloudy after midnight. Overnight, lows near 67. Monday, partly cloudy, highs near 87. Monday evening, clear to partly cloudy. Overnight, lows near 65. Looking ahead to the rest of the week, sunny skies Tuesday, Wednesday, Thursday, and Friday. High temperatures topping out in the low 90s.
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Born country, it is Alabama on your weekend. Welcome. How's it going? I'm Andrew Jay. It is so great to have you here. Hope you're having a great weekend so far. Stick around. Got Kenny Chesney coming away in a bit. Here's Diamond Rio.

0: George Burns, a little help from Luke Bryan, and Ride, Ride, Ride. Welcome along. It's Andrew J. Thanks for making me part of your weekend. Jason Aldean driving up in his big green tractor coming up next.
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0: Choosing Texas, it's Ella Langley, and it's Andrew Jane. 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
1: Here's a look at your latest Superstar Country Quad County weather forecast. We're still looking at the slight chance of a shower or thunderstorm in the forecast over the next 24 hours or so. Overcast conditions today, highs near 83. Tonight, cloudy skies early, partly cloudy after midnight. Overnight, lows near 67. Monday, partly cloudy, highs near 87. Monday evening, clear to partly cloudy. Overnight, lows near 65. Looking ahead to the rest of the week, sunny skies. Tuesday, Wednesday, Thursday, and Friday. High temperatures topping out in the low 90s.
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2: Here's a look at your latest Superstar Country Quad County weather forecast. We're still looking at the slight chance of a shower or thunderstorm in the forecast over the next 24 hours or so. Overcast conditions today, highs near 83. Tonight, cloudy skies early, partly cloudy after midnight. Overnight lows near 67. Monday, partly cloudy, highs near 87. Monday evening, clear to partly cloudy. Overnight lows near 65. Looking ahead to the rest of the week, sunny skies Tuesday, Wednesday, Thursday, and Friday. High temperatures topping out in the low 90s.
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Welcome to the JD Show. I'm so glad you guys made it, too. We've got music on this hour from John Anderson, Ella Langley, and Morgan Wallen's song that's brand new for you to check out. Right now, it's Chase Young and Cassidy Pope. This is Think of You.

0: Hello, Langley. Morgan Wallen. I can't love you anymore. So today is July the 12th. If you didn't know, it is National Pecan Pie Day, or pecan pie. I don't know how you like to say it, but all in all, just cut yourself a nice big slice and throw some whipped cream on it, or maybe some ice cream, or just have it straight and plain. It's National Pecan Pie Day.
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8: During the Revolutionary War, George Washington made many important decisions to defeat the big, powerful British military. But some historians believe one of his most important decisions was to defeat a small but powerful enemy, insisting his soldiers be inoculated against smallpox. Washington knew the danger of smallpox, having survived his own bout with the disease in 1751. Smallpox could not only kill his soldiers, but also deter potential recruits who were scared about being infected. In 1776, John Adams complained that smallpox was 10 times more terrible than the enemy soldiers. Smallpox went from causing 17% of all army deaths before inoculation to just 1% afterward. Something to consider in this America 250 moment.
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She was storming through the house that day, and I could tell she was leaving. And I thought, oh, she'll be back, till she turned around and pointed at the wall and said,

0: cowgirl.
1: That's usually the downfall of all of us guys. We fall in love with that cowgirl. It is Parmalee right here on your radio. I'm JD bringing you music from Kenny Chesney, John Michael Montgomery, and Easton Corbin after this.
2: Here's a look at your latest Superstar Country Quad County weather forecast. We're still looking at the slight chance of a shower or thunderstorm in the forecast over the next 24 hours or so. Overcast conditions today, highs near 83. Tonight, cloudy skies early, partly cloudy after midnight. Overnight, lows near 67. Monday, partly cloudy, highs near 87. Monday evening, clear to partly cloudy. Overnight, lows near 65. Looking ahead to the rest of the week, sunny skies. Tuesday, Wednesday, Thursday, and Friday. High temperatures topping out in the low 90s.
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0: Well, it is July the 12th as we take a look at our celebrity birthdays, starting with Brock Lesnar, the WWE superstar, turning 49 years old today. In addition to him celebrating a birthday, we look at Lee Hung, who is the movie actor. He has been on Squid Game, G.I. Joe films, Storm Shadow is what he played in that role, turning 56 years old today. Happy birthday to all of our celebrities, and most importantly, happy birthday to you if you're celebrating a birthday today from all of us here at the station.
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4: The annual Battle of Buffington Island Memorial Service will be held on Saturday, July 18th at 11 o'clock. 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
2: Here's a look at your latest Superstar Country Quad County weather forecast. We're still looking at the slight chance of a shower or thunderstorm in the forecast over the next 24 hours or so. Overcast conditions today, highs near 83. Tonight, cloudy skies early, partly cloudy after midnight. Overnight, lows near 67. Monday, partly cloudy, highs near 87. Monday evening, clear to partly cloudy. Overnight, lows near 65. Looking ahead to the rest of the week, sunny skies Tuesday, Wednesday, Thursday, and Friday. High temperatures topping out in the low 90s.
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Keith Urban, You'll Think of Me. Starting another new hour of music for the JD Show with Thomas Rhett on the way, Carrie Underwood, and right now, Seeing My Father and Me. Here's Paul Overstreet.

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Some stations are new country. We're just pure country. Oldies, new songs, and classics in between. The

0: Yes, all the bars are closed. That is some Thomas Red for you. It's the JD Show. We've got nighttime racing action when it comes to NASCAR. It is going to be the Echo Park Speedway for the Quaker State 400. It's going to be a 7 p.m. Eastern time start. You got Blaney in the one position, Logano at two, and Larson sitting in the three spot.
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0: Welcome to the JD Show for another great hour of jam-packed country music from Tracy Lawrence, Toby Keith, and Dan and Shay. 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
1: Here's a look at your latest Superstar Country Quad County weather forecast. We're still looking at the slight chance of a shower or thunderstorm in the forecast over the next 24 hours or so. Overcast conditions today, highs near 83. Tonight, cloudy skies early, partly cloudy after midnight. Overnight, lows near 67. Monday, partly cloudy, highs near 87. Monday evening, clear to partly cloudy. Overnight, lows near 65. Looking ahead to the rest of the week, sunny skies Tuesday, Wednesday, Thursday, and Friday. High temperatures topping out in the low 90s.
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1: Well, guys, it is a Guinness World Record for this man who started driving professionally at age 19. 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He goes, he's driven over 5 million miles and has been doing this for more than 70 years.
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6: The annual Battle of Buffington Island Memorial Service will be held on Saturday, July 18th at 11 o'clock. 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
3: Here's a look at your latest Superstar Country Quad County weather forecast. We're still looking at the slight chance of a shower or thunderstorm in the forecast over the next 24 hours or so. Overcast conditions today, highs near 83. Tonight, cloudy skies early, partly cloudy after midnight. Overnight, lows near 67. Monday, partly cloudy, highs near 87. Monday evening, clear to partly cloudy. Overnight, lows near 65. Looking ahead to the rest of the week, sunny skies. Tuesday, Wednesday, Thursday, and Friday. High temperatures topping out in the low 90s.
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That's Pam Tillis. Don't tell me what to do. I'm JD here hanging out with you with another great hour of music, starting off with Blake Shelton. This was Mine Would Be You.

0: Jason Aldean there, and don't tell on me. It's a Guinness World Record that the most romantic couples in the world can compete for. Guys, how many kisses can you do in 30 seconds? A Brazilian couple says they are the most loving couple in all the world, and they have set the Guinness Book World Record for the most kisses in 30 seconds at 195. Good luck, my friends.
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1: Here's a look at your latest Superstar Country Quad County weather forecast. We're still looking at the slight chance of a shower or thunderstorm in the forecast over the next 24 hours or so. Overcast conditions today, highs near 83. Tonight, cloudy skies early, partly cloudy after midnight. Overnight, lows near 67. Monday, partly cloudy, highs near 87. Monday evening, clear to partly cloudy. Overnight, lows near 65. Looking ahead to the rest of the week, sunny skies Tuesday, Wednesday, Thursday, and Friday. High temperatures topping out in the low 90s.
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0: I think it's often fun to remind us of movies that released on this day in history. We start with Pacific Rim. It was a monster movie that introduced us to kaiju, starring Charlie Hunnam. This movie was released on this very day back in 2013. And how about Point Break, a movie with Keanu Reeves, Patrick Swayze, a classic FBI thriller movie. If you've never seen it, go back and revisit it from this very day in 1991. And there you have it, some great entertainment to enjoy from this very day in history.
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2: Here's a look at your latest Superstar Country Quad County weather forecast. We're still looking at the slight chance of a shower or thunderstorm in the forecast over the next 24 hours or so. Overcast conditions today, highs near 83. Tonight, cloudy skies early, partly cloudy after midnight. Overnight, lows near 67. Monday, partly cloudy, highs near 87. Monday evening, clear to partly cloudy. Overnight, lows near 65. Looking ahead to the rest of the week, sunny skies. Tuesday, Wednesday, Thursday, and Friday. High temperatures topping out in the low 90s.
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0: Morgan Wallen, don't we? So a 1,000-pound seal has become quite a local nuisance. Apparently, the enormous elephant seal, as it is affectionately called, with the nickname of Neil, has become a viral celebrity in Tasmania, Australia. Officials have reported asking the public to respect his privacy as he casually naps and walks and tracks and nuzzes through the traffic and in the areas. He hasn't, really hurt anybody, but he's definitely been very awestruck and surrounded a little bit more than normal. And that can make seals a little bit testy.
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0: Hope you're loving the music on this Sunday here for the JD Show with Thomas Rhett there and Ain't a Bad Life. Still to come this hour, Lady A, Hank Williams Jr., and Luke Combs with Be By You. It's all after this.
1: Here's a look at your latest Superstar Country Quad County weather forecast. We're still looking at the slight chance of a shower or thunderstorm in the forecast over the next 24 hours or so. Overcast conditions today, highs near 83. Tonight, cloudy skies early, partly cloudy after midnight. Overnight, lows near 67. Monday, partly cloudy, highs near 87. Monday evening, clear to partly cloudy. Overnight, lows near 65. Looking ahead to the rest of the week, sunny skies Tuesday, Wednesday, Thursday, and Friday. High temperatures topping out in the low 90s.
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0: 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This man walks his dogs on the daily multiple times, and now folks cheer and clap for the dogs as they walk around, saying it's good luck for the World Cup and a hope that Argentina takes it all.
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2: Here's a look at your latest Superstar Country Quad County weather forecast. We're still looking at the slight chance of a shower or thunderstorm in the forecast over the next 24 hours or so. Overcast conditions today, highs near 83. Tonight, cloudy skies early, partly cloudy after midnight. Overnight, lows near 67. Monday, partly cloudy, highs near 87. Monday evening, clear to partly cloudy. Overnight, lows near 65. Looking ahead to the rest of the week, sunny skies Tuesday, Wednesday, Thursday, and Friday. High temperatures topping out in the low 90s. 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

It's Alabama, and here we go again. I'm JD from the last hour of my show today. It's a lot of fun hanging with you. From Ella Langley coming up, too, with Be Her and the Watermelon Crawl and Tracy Bird. But right now, it's Celebrity. Here's Ray.

0: Ella Langley there and Be Her.
1: You know, most artists are themselves, too. A matter of fact, this one is pretty interesting. A museum got its floor covered in peanut butter. 800 pounds worth of peanut butter. That's enough to roughly make 15,000 sandwiches. It's a bizarre, highly published tribute to the late Dutch artist Jim T. Schnipper. Now, this is a way in which they knew he absolutely loved peanut butter, so they covered the floor of the museum in it. You know, I think there's a lot of other things you could have done differently, but you know what? They say that all the peanut butter will be scooped up and used to be made in other processed animal foods. So I guess no waste is made here.
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8: 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Washington knew the danger of smallpox, having survived his own bout with the disease in 1751. Smallpox could not only kill his soldiers, but also deter potential recruits who were scared about being infected. In 1776, John Adams complained that smallpox was 10 times more terrible than the enemy soldiers. Smallpox went from causing 17% of all army deaths before inoculation to just 1% afterward. Something to consider in this America 250 moment.
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1: Here's a look at your latest Superstar Country Quad County weather forecast. Partly cloudy skies this afternoon. A stray shower or thunderstorm is possible. Highs near 83 degrees. Tonight, cloudy skies early. Partly cloudy after midnight with the possibility of a shower or thunderstorm. Overnight lows near 67. Monday, partly cloudy skies. Highs near 87. Monday evening, clear to partly cloudy. Overnight lows near 65. And temperatures back in the 90s for the remainder of the week starting Tuesday. Sunny skies, highs near 91 degrees.
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0: 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Have a great Sunday. 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
3: Here's a look at your latest Superstar Country Quad County weather forecast. Partly cloudy skies this afternoon. A stray shower or thunderstorm is possible. Highs near 83 degrees. Tonight, cloudy skies early. Partly cloudy after midnight with the possibility of a shower or thunderstorm. Overnight lows near 67. Monday, partly cloudy skies. Highs near 87. Monday evening, clear to partly cloudy. Overnight lows near 65. And temperatures back in the 90s for the remainder of the week starting Tuesday. Sunny skies, highs near 91 degrees.
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diggity boo. Poor, poor, pitiful me. That there's Terry Clark here inside RC Social Saloon. Hi there, Rich Cassidy. I hope you're having a wonderful weekend, and I hope your neighborhood was a little bit quieter this weekend than it was last weekend. And I don't know how it is that my neighbors have snuck in a few more boomers, but last night trying to sleep, you betcha they lit a few off. John Party on the way. We'll throw in Tim McGraw, Faith Hill, Alan Jackson. How about a number one from Megan Maroney? And that fast car is a freedom. Here comes Rascal Flatts.

0: enough.
1: Latest from John Party. That's Boots Off here inside the saloon asking fans for privacy as he and his wife Summer work through their divorce that they announced earlier this week. Married 6 years and deciding to go their separate ways. Hey, hang out. We got a number one for Megan Maroney. Also, Alan Jackson. Tell you about his upcoming album. I think you probably know what it is, but we'll tell you more about that. And Toby with As Good As I Once Was. Hang on.
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0: The new number one song in the country this week. Congratulations goes out to Megan Maroney. That is Beautiful Thing. She says she will not start writing her brand new album until after this tour is done. She says she wants to be in the moment and soak everything in on this tour. Well, we heard from Alan Jackson, and it has been announced that his final farewell show from a couple of weekends ago at the Nashville Nissan Stadium was recorded, and they will be releasing it very, very soon. An Alan Jackson live album. Be looking for that.
1: Here's a look at your latest Superstar Country Quad County weather forecast. Partly cloudy skies this afternoon. A stray shower or thunderstorm is possible. Highs near 83 degrees. Tonight, cloudy skies early. Partly cloudy after midnight with the possibility of a shower or thunderstorm. Overnight lows near 67. Monday, partly cloudy skies. Highs near 87. Monday evening, clear to partly cloudy. Overnight lows near 65. And temperatures back in the 90s for the remainder of the week starting Tuesday. Sunny skies, highs near 91 degrees.
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0: Langley Morgan Wallen. I can't love you anymore here inside the saloon. Stick around, Kenny on the way, his latest. How about Dolly Parton? She wants to know why'd you have to come in here looking like that, because you look so good. I knew you looked good. You've been eating good and taking care of yourself, haven't you? Jordan Davis, Brooks and Dunn, and Rodney Adkins with the Pull Iron Country. Hang on.
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2: Here's a look at your latest Superstar Country Quad County weather forecast. Partly cloudy skies this afternoon. A stray shower or thunderstorm is possible. Highs near 83 degrees. Tonight, cloudy skies early. Partly cloudy after midnight with the possibility of a shower or thunderstorm. Overnight lows near 67. Monday, partly cloudy skies. Highs near 87. Monday evening, clear to partly cloudy. Overnight lows near 65. And temperatures back in the 90s for the remainder of the week starting Tuesday. Sunny skies, highs near 91 degrees.
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Trisha Yearwood, she's in love with the boy, that boy being Garth Brooks, and no word yet if Trisha Yearwood's going to be out on the road with Garth Brooks. You may remember last Tuesday he announced his highly anticipated Blame It All on My Roots retro tour, where he's bringing it all back like it's 1996, celebrating the 30th anniversary of his massive arena tour that really made him a legend. Those tickets go on sale soon, and they've only announced one date, but don't worry, they'll be announcing more dates soon. Kenny on the way, Dolly Parton, and Keith Urban right now.

0: Silver Sands Marina is the name of the upcoming album. His 21st studio album will be out in September. You can listen to that song right now on YouTube. You can also pre-save the album wherever you download your music. Brooks and Dunn on the way. Speaking of number ones, we'll throw in Jordan Davis with his latest, and we take a back road with Rodney Adkins. Hang on.
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We're just pure country. Oldies, new songs, and classics in between. The Wolf.

0: Jordan Davis saying, turn this truck around here inside the saloon. His 10th number one. Carlene Carter on the way with Every Little Thing. Also, Kane Brown's latest called Woman. We'll play that for you. And Luke Bryan wants you to shake it, country girl. Good thing he doesn't say country guy, because I just couldn't do it today. I'm a little sore.
1: Here's a look at your latest Superstar Country Quad County weather forecast. Partly cloudy skies this afternoon. A stray shower or thunderstorm is possible. Highs near 83 degrees. Tonight, cloudy skies early. Partly cloudy after midnight with the possibility of a shower or thunderstorm. Overnight lows near 67. Monday, partly cloudy skies. Highs near 87. Monday evening, clear to partly cloudy. Overnight lows near 65. And temperatures back in the 90s for the remainder of the week starting Tuesday. Sunny skies, highs near 91 degrees.
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0: The latest from Kane Brown, that is Woman, here inside the saloon. Kane Brown, about a week ago, posting a cryptic photo on his social media of moving boxes in the back of what appeared to be a moving van, talking about, in more sense of the word, saying something as if, down the road we go. So no one knows exactly where Kane Brown and his family are moving. On the way, Ken Mellons is a jukebox junkie. We'll throw in Carrie Underwood, George Strait, Dirks, and we'll throw in Clint Black. Hang on.
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3: Here's a look at your latest Superstar Country Quad County weather forecast. Partly cloudy skies this afternoon. A stray shower or thunderstorm is possible. Highs near 83 degrees. Tonight, cloudy skies early. Partly cloudy after midnight with the possibility of a shower or thunderstorm. Overnight, lows near 67. Monday, partly cloudy skies. Highs near 87. Monday evening, clear to partly cloudy. Overnight, lows near 65. And temperatures back in the 90s for the remainder of the week starting Tuesday. Sunny skies, highs near 91 degrees.
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Song for the Daddies. That is George Strait and Love Without End. Amen. Inside a Full Hour Country. Thank you so much for spending your time right here. Hi there, Rich Cassidy. Ken Mellon's on the way with that Jukebox Junkie. He's always been one of my favorites from the 90s. Tyler Hubbard's number one dancing in the country. And Carrie Underwood and those two black Cadillacs. Hope you're having a wonderful weekend. Crank it up.

0: Number one for Tyler Hubbard, that is Dancing in the Country. Yep, the rumors are true. Getting back together with his buddy, his dear friend, Brian Kelly. They are bringing us more new Florida Georgia Line music. They are writing it right now. Apparently, they're going to be recording it. And we could be getting some Florida Georgia Line shows sometime here in late 2026 into next year. Dan and Shay on the way, Dierks Bentley, and summer's coming. Clint Black, I'd say summer's here.
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0: Dan and Shay and Say So here inside the saloon. Kenny on the way, those American kids. Jason Aldean's 32nd number one. We will hear Don't Tell on Me. And Dina Carter recently celebrating her 17th wedding anniversary with her husband. Congratulations to them. We will hear Strawberry Wine coming up.
1: Here's a look at your latest Superstar Country Quad County weather forecast. Partly cloudy skies this afternoon. A stray shower or thunderstorm is possible. Highs near 83 degrees. Tonight, cloudy skies early, partly cloudy after midnight with the possibility of a shower or thunderstorm. Overnight, lows near 67. Monday, partly cloudy skies. Highs near 87. Monday evening, clear to partly cloudy. Overnight, lows near 65. And temperatures back in the 90s for the remainder of the week starting Tuesday. Sunny skies. Highs near 91 degrees.
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3: During the Revolutionary War, George Washington made many important decisions to defeat the big, powerful British military. But some historians believe one of his most important decisions was to defeat a small but powerful enemy, insisting his soldiers be inoculated against smallpox. Washington knew the danger of smallpox, having survived his own bout with the disease in 1751. Smallpox could not only kill his soldiers, but also deter potential recruits who were scared about being infected. In 1776, John Adams complained that smallpox was 10 times more terrible than the enemy soldiers. Smallpox went from causing 17% of all army deaths before inoculation to just 1% afterward. Something to consider in this America 250 moment.
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Oldies, new songs, and classics in between. The Wolf.

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0: 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WJEH. Racine, Gallipolis, Pomeroy, and Ravenswood.
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2: Here's a look at your latest Superstar Country Quad County weather forecast. Partly cloudy skies this afternoon. A stray shower or thunderstorm is possible. Highs near 83 degrees. Tonight, cloudy skies early. Partly cloudy after midnight with the possibility of a shower or thunderstorm. Overnight, lows near 67. Monday, partly cloudy skies. Highs near 87. Monday evening, clear to partly cloudy. Overnight, lows near 65. And temperatures back in the 90s for the remainder of the week starting Tuesday. Sunny skies, highs near 91 degrees.
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Travis Tritt, Take It Easy, a song he recorded for that tribute to the Eagles back in the 90s, Common Threads, and he said he would do a video for the song if the original members of the Eagles would get back together. At that time, none of them were speaking, and he was able to do it. Travis Tritt pulled it off. The original members got together for the video and went on now to have so many reunion tours. It's been great. Here's John Party.

0: Bailey Zimmerman and Chevy Silverado here inside the saloon. You would hope and think that Bailey Zimmerman will have a better rest of the summer and 2026 than he did earlier a couple of weeks ago, paying off that felony and misdemeanor warrant for trashing that hotel room. He paid something just over $16,000 to drop that felony and misdemeanor, and I imagine got a pretty stern talking to from not only his record label, but also his mama. Joe Diffie on the way, Joe Nichols and Luke Bryan coming up.
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0: Riley Green, Change My Mind, here inside the saloon. How about Double Joe and Morgan on the way? That sounds like something you would order at the bar, doesn't it? Morgan Wallen on the way, Joe Diffie, and Gimme That Girl, big old number one from Joe Nichols. Hey, if you love the history of country music, stories behind the greatest country songs of all time, make sure to join us. 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
1: Here's a look at your latest Superstar Country Quad County weather forecast. Partly cloudy skies this afternoon. A stray shower or thunderstorm is possible. Highs near 83 degrees. Tonight, cloudy skies early. Partly cloudy after midnight with the possibility of a shower or thunderstorm. Overnight lows near 67. Monday, partly cloudy skies. Highs near 87. Monday evening, clear to partly cloudy. Overnight lows near 65. And temperatures back in the 90s for the remainder of the week starting Tuesday. Sunny skies, highs near 91 degrees.
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3: During the Revolutionary War, George Washington made many important decisions to defeat the big, powerful British military. But some historians believe one of his most important decisions was to defeat a small but powerful enemy, insisting his soldiers be inoculated against smallpox. Washington knew the danger of smallpox, having survived his own bout with the disease in 1751. Smallpox could not only kill his soldiers, but also deter potential recruits who were scared about being infected. In 1776, John Adams complained that smallpox was 10 times more terrible than the enemy soldiers. Smallpox went from causing 17% of all army deaths before inoculation to just 1% afterward. Something to consider in this America 250 moment.
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0: Morgan Wallen and Don't Lee here inside the saloon. Took this weekend off, but he'll be back at it on his Still the Problem tour. And then he will wrap it up through the end of July and into August. And I believe he's ending in Foxborough, Mass, if I'm not mistaken. Alan Jackson on the way. Kenny Chesney will throw in the Headhunters, Tim McGraw, and a full hour country. Don't go anyplace now.
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the flash flood warning for the following county, Washington, Ohio, and the following counties in West Virginia, Pleasant, Michigan Wood, issued at 6:53 p.m. Eastern Daylight Time. The National Weather Service in Charleston has issued a flash flood warning for Central Washington County in southeastern Ohio, southwestern Pleasant County in northwestern West Virginia, northwestern Mitchie County in northwestern West Virginia, northeastern Wood County in northwestern West Virginia, until 10 p.m. Eastern Daylight Time. At 6:53 p.m. Eastern Daylight Time, Doppler radar indicated thunderstorms producing heavy rain across the warned area. Between 1 and 1.8 inches of rain have fallen. Flash flooding is ongoing or expected to begin shortly. Hazard: flash flooding caused by thunderstorms. Source: radar indicated. Impact: flash flooding of small creeks and streams, urban areas, highways, streets, and underpasses, as well as other poor drainage and low-lying areas. Some locations that will experience flash flooding include Parkersburg, Vienna, Villas, North Hills, Waverly, Willow Island, Schultz, and Nutter Farm. This includes the following highways: Interstate 77 in West Virginia between mile markers 176 and 185. Route 50 in West Virginia between mile markers 9 and 11, and between mile markers 15 and 27. Repeating, a flash flood warning has been issued until 10 p.m. Eastern Daylight Time for the following county, Washington, Ohio, and the following counties in West Virginia, Pleasant, Mitchie, and Wood.

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2: 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And if you're ready to upgrade, check out Encore Mowers. 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

Tim McGraw, where the green grass grows, here inside RC's Social Saloon. Hi there, Rich Cassidy. Full hour of country underway. Luke Combs. We'll throw in Alan Jackson with a little bitty. Shaboozy and Jelly Roll with their big number one. Also, Alabama and Song of the South. As always, hit us up on our Facebook page at RC's Social Saloon if there is something we can get on the jukebox for you. And Rascal Flatts, their big, massive hit that has gone on to be played millions of times at weddings around the world.

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Some stations are new country. We're just pure country. Oldies, new songs, and classics in between. The Wolf.

0: The latest from Luke Combs, that is Be By You, here inside the Saloon, was in Amsterdam yesterday, and he will stay in the European countries to round out his My Kind of Saturday Night World Tour, ending it at the end of July into the first couple of days of August for three nights in London. Been a crazy busy year for Luke Combs. Alan Jackson on the way, Shaboozy Jelly Roll, and Kenny, that big, big star. Hang tight.
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0: Shaboozy, Jelly Roll, Amen, here inside the saloon was a number one. Corey Kent, Co. Wetzel, That Rocky Mountain Low. We will sing the Song of the South from Alabama. And I Hope You Dance, powerful song from Lee Ann Womack. And it's right here inside the saloon. Come on back.
1: Here's a look at your latest Superstar Country Quad County weather forecast. Partly cloudy skies this afternoon. A stray shower or thunderstorm is possible. Highs near 83 degrees. Tonight, cloudy skies early, partly cloudy after midnight with the possibility of a shower or thunderstorm. Overnight, lows near 67. Monday, partly cloudy skies, highs near 87. Monday evening, clear to partly cloudy. Overnight, lows near 65. And temperatures back in the 90s for the remainder of the week starting Tuesday. Sunny skies, highs near 91 degrees.
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0: Corey Kentko, Wetzel, pretty good duo right there of young hit makers. That is Rocky Mountain Low and a full hour of country. Hey, guess what? 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